0: Viva.
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0: 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Are you with me? Are you with me?
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3: Hey, what up, girl?
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3: Let's
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1: 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DJ, don't let me.
0: No, the party don't start till I walk in.
1: Downstairs.

Would you cry if you saw me crying? 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Or would you laugh